0: nation forget coronations, cause they grow from our relations, the top world, a global soul, all of the time you're about to see lots of places, lots of places, faces, yeah. Why you block all your spaces?
1: Yeah.
0: I'm seeing the block get the law,
1: yo.
0: And I'm not going to spend my life in a
1: yo.
0: Call.
1: Yo, yo,
2: yo, yo.

0: me, girl, what you do? Girl, do. Let's go do.
1: Come on,
0: Billie Jean, not my lover.
1: Come on, come
0: she just good girl. Who claims that I'm the one? But be the king of my son.
2: Billie Jean.